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5: Skies are going to be clear. It'll be slow to cool tonight, that's for sure. Our low will bottom out in the mid-70s. Tomorrow for Tuesday, sunshine, hot temperatures. We're going to stay hot all week. And in fact, we'll also stay very dry. No rain in the forecast for a while. The high Tuesday will be 97, and the heat index is going to be close to 110. Wednesday and Thursday, both sunny, very hot. Highs on both days will be 99 degrees. From the Arkansas Now Weather Center, I'm meteorologist Laura Huckabee.

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Darling, if you were there, and I could be rich, or I could be poor, but if you were by my side, I could be any place in this whole wide world, and I know I'd be satisfied.

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2: Skies are going to be clear. It'll be slow to cool tonight, that's for sure. Our low will bottom out in the mid-70s. Tomorrow for Tuesday, sunshine, hot temperatures. We're going to stay hot all week. And in fact, we'll also stay very dry. No rain in the forecast for a while. The high Tuesday will be 97, and the heat index is going to be close to 110. Wednesday and Thursday, both sunny, very hot. Highs on both days will be 99 degrees. From the Arkansas Now Weather Center, I'm meteorologist Laura Huckabee.

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2: Skies are going to be clear. It'll be slow to cool tonight, that's for sure. Our low will bottom out in the mid-70s. Tomorrow for Tuesday, sunshine, hot temperatures. We're going to stay hot all week. And in fact, we'll also stay very dry. No rain in the forecast for a while. The high Tuesday will be 97, and the heat index is going to be close to 110. Wednesday and Thursday, both sunny, very hot. Highs on both days will be 99 degrees. From the Arkansas Now Weather Center, I'm meteorologist Laura Huckabee.

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1: ABC News, I'm Stephanie Officer. The United Nations monitoring Colombia's recovery from a magnitude 7.4 earthquake that so far has killed 132. UN Deputy Spokesperson Farhan Haq.
2: Our thoughts go out to all who have suffered as a result of this earthquake, and we stand ready to help as needed.
1: The White House has pledged $15.5 million in aid for Colombia's earthquake response. The former joint base in Charleston, South Carolina, renamed today in honor of that state's late Senator Lindsey Graham. At the ceremony, Defense Secretary Pete Hegseth said Graham dedicated his life to serving the state and the U.S. Armed Forces.
3: Those gray tails that say Charleston, now when they land in far-flung places, will say Graham. The world will remember that name.
1: Hegseth saying Graham knew that to ensure peace, we must be prepared for war. Graham died on July 11th at the age of 71. This is ABC News.
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8: Skies are going to be clear. It'll be slow to cool tonight, that's for sure. Our low will bottom out in the mid-70s. Tomorrow for Tuesday, sunshine, hot temperatures. We're going to stay hot all week. And in fact, we'll also stay very dry. No rain in the forecast for a while. The high Tuesday will be 97, and the heat index is going to be close to 110. Wednesday and Thursday, both sunny, very hot. Highs on both days will be 99 degrees. From the Arkansas Now Weather Center, I'm meteorologist Laura Huckabee.
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1: Skies are going to be clear. It'll be slow to cool tonight, that's for sure. Our low will bottom out in the mid-70s. Tomorrow for Tuesday, sunshine, hot temperatures. We're going to stay hot all week. And in fact, we'll also stay very dry. No rain in the forecast for a while. The high Tuesday will be 97, and the heat index is going to be close to 110. Wednesday and Thursday, both sunny, very hot. Highs on both days will be 99 degrees. From the Arkansas Now Weather Center, I'm meteorologist Laura Huckabee.

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3: Skies are going to be clear. It'll be slow to cool tonight, that's for sure. Our low will bottom out in the mid-70s. Tomorrow for Tuesday, sunshine, hot temperatures. We're going to stay hot all week. And in fact, we'll also stay very dry. No rain in the forecast for a while. The high Tuesday will be 97, and the heat index is going to be close to 110. Wednesday and Thursday, both sunny, very hot. Highs on both days will be 99 degrees. From the Arkansas Now Weather Center, I'm meteorologist Laura Huckabee.

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1: ABC News, I'm Stephanie Officer. Todd Blanche sworn in earlier today as the nation's next attorney general. He was narrowly confirmed in a 50-49 vote in the wee hours of Saturday morning. Blanche had been acting AG since April after his predecessor, Pam Bondi, was fired. HHS Secretary RFK Jr. announcing two proposals today, one requiring manufacturers notify the FDA when a substance added to human or animal food is generally recognized as safe, known as GRAS. The other, created with the Agricultural Secretary, is the federal government's very first proposed definition of ultra-processed foods or junk foods.
2: Research has linked high consumption of ultra-processed food to inflammation and to chronic diseases, including type 2 diabetes and heart disease and Alzheimer's disease. Yet researchers and federal agencies still lack a common definition, federal definition of ultra-processed foods.
1: This is ABC News.
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7: Skies are going to be clear. It'll be slow to cool tonight, that's for sure. Our low will bottom out in the mid-70s. Tomorrow for Tuesday, sunshine, hot temperatures. We're going to stay hot all week. And in fact, we'll also stay very dry. No rain in the forecast for a while. The high Tuesday will be 97, and the heat index is going to be close to 110. Wednesday and Thursday, both sunny, very hot. Highs on both days will be 99 degrees. From the Arkansas Now Weather Center, I'm meteorologist Laura Huckabee.
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2: Skies are going to be clear. It'll be slow to cool tonight, that's for sure. Our low will bottom out in the mid-70s. Tomorrow for Tuesday, sunshine, hot temperatures. We're going to stay hot all week. And in fact, we'll also stay very dry. No rain in the forecast for a while. The high Tuesday will be 97, and the heat index is going to be close to 110. Wednesday and Thursday, both sunny, very hot. Highs on both days will be 99 degrees. From the Arkansas Now Weather Center, I'm meteorologist Laura Huckabee.

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3: Skies are going to be clear. It'll be slow to cool tonight, that's for sure. Our low will bottom out in the mid-70s. Tomorrow for Tuesday, sunshine, hot temperatures. We're going to stay hot all week. And in fact, we'll also stay very dry. No rain in the forecast for a while. The high Tuesday will be 97, and the heat index is going to be close to 110. Wednesday and Thursday, both sunny, very hot. Highs on both days will be 99 degrees. From the Arkansas Now Weather Center, I'm meteorologist Laura Huckabee. Holy.

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1: ABC News, I'm Stephanie Officer. At the White House today, ABC's Mary Bruce asked President Trump about the status of U.S.-Iran peace talks and his threats against that country.
2: You said this last round of talks was Iran's last chance before decapitation. So what now?
3: You'll find out.
2: Are you still, are massive escalation, is that still on the table?
3: Well, we have that certainly that ability if we want to do that.
1: 70 million people in the Northeast are under storm alerts as a powerful system moves through the region. Severe thunderstorms in effect along the East Coast. ABC's chief meteorologist, Ginger Z.
4: Sunday night, southwest of Chicago, severe storms rolled multiple train cars off their tracks in the town of Ransom, Illinois. Heat-fueled, scattered thunderstorms slammed the Northeast throughout the weekend. From New York City to Springfield, Massachusetts, a golfer taking shelter on a golf course in Cincinnati nearly killed by a lightning strike Friday, telling ABC News he lost all feeling in his body temporarily.
1: This is ABC News.
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10: Skies are going to be clear. It'll be slow to cool tonight, that's for sure. Our low will bottom out in the mid-70s. Tomorrow for Tuesday, sunshine, hot temperatures. We're going to stay hot all week. And in fact, we'll also stay very dry. No rain in the forecast for a while. The high Tuesday will be 97, and the heat index is going to be close to 110. Wednesday and Thursday, both sunny, very hot. Highs on both days will be 99 degrees. From the Arkansas Now Weather Center, I'm meteorologist Laura Huckabee. Oh.

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3: Skies are going to be clear. It'll be slow to cool tonight, that's for sure. Our low will bottom out in the mid-70s. Tomorrow for Tuesday, sunshine, hot temperatures. We're going to stay hot all week. And in fact, we'll also stay very dry. No rain in the forecast for a while. The high Tuesday will be 97, and the heat index is going to be close to 110. Wednesday and Thursday, both sunny, very hot. Highs on both days will be 99 degrees. From the Arkansas Now Weather Center, I'm meteorologist Laura Huckabee.

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1: Skies are going to be clear. It'll be slow to cool tonight, that's for sure. Our low will bottom out in the mid-70s. Tomorrow for Tuesday, sunshine, hot temperatures. We're going to stay hot all week. And in fact, we'll also stay very dry. No rain in the forecast for a while. The high Tuesday will be 97, and the heat index is going to be close to 110. Wednesday and Thursday, both sunny, very hot. Highs on both days will be 99 degrees. From the Arkansas Now Weather Center, I'm meteorologist Laura Huckabee.
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1: Skies are going to be clear. It'll be slow to cool tonight, that's for sure. Our low will bottom out in the mid-70s. Tomorrow for Tuesday, sunshine, hot temperatures. We're going to stay hot all week. And in fact, we'll also stay very dry. No rain in the forecast for a while. The high Tuesday will be 97, and the heat index is going to be close to 110. Wednesday and Thursday, both sunny, very hot. Highs on both days will be 99 degrees. From the Arkansas Now Weather Center, I'm meteorologist Laura Huckabee.

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1: Skies are going to be clear. It'll be slow to cool tonight, that's for sure. Our low will bottom out in the mid-70s. Tomorrow for Tuesday, sunshine, hot temperatures. We're going to stay hot all week. And in fact, we'll also stay very dry. No rain in the forecast for a while. The high Tuesday will be 97, and the heat index is going to be close to 110. Wednesday and Thursday, both sunny, very hot. Highs on both days will be 99 degrees. From the Arkansas Now Weather Center, I'm meteorologist Laura Huckabee.
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1: ABC News, I'm Stephanie Officer. Iran demanding compensation as part of negotiations to end the war. President Trump saying the U.S. wants compensation too. ABC's Stephen Portnoy.
2: He says he's instructing his negotiators to put this demand firmly on the table in future talks. One way to read this is to say the president is not taking seriously the Iranian demand for reparations, that he's rejecting it out of hand by making this counterproposal.
1: Visually impaired veterans in Indianapolis are using Meta glasses in order to better navigate the world. Ray-Ban's Meta smart glasses include built-in cameras, speakers, and artificial intelligence. They're able to describe surroundings, identify objects, and read texts aloud. Bozema Enterprises, Meta, and the Blinded Veterans Association partnered up for a two-day event in that city, providing eligible vets with free Ray-Ban Meta Wayfarer glasses and some hands-on training. Meta hopes to help hundreds more across Indiana with a national goal of giving out 130,000 pairs of glasses. This is ABC News.
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10: Skies are going to be clear. It'll be slow to cool tonight, that's for sure. Our low will bottom out in the mid-70s. Tomorrow for Tuesday, sunshine, hot temperatures. We're going to stay hot all week. And in fact, we'll also stay very dry. No rain in the forecast for a while. The high Tuesday will be 97, and the heat index is going to be close to 110. Wednesday and Thursday, both sunny, very hot. Highs on both days will be 99 degrees. From the Arkansas Now Weather Center, I'm meteorologist Laura Huckabee. Oh,

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1: Skies are going to be clear. It'll be slow to cool tonight, that's for sure. Our low will bottom out in the mid-70s. Tomorrow for Tuesday, sunshine, hot temperatures. We're going to stay hot all week. And in fact, we'll also stay very dry. No rain in the forecast for a while. The high Tuesday will be 97, and the heat index is going to be close to 110. Wednesday and Thursday, both sunny, very hot. Highs on both days will be 99 degrees. From the Arkansas Now Weather Center, I'm meteorologist Laura Huckabee.

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1: Skies are going to be clear. It'll be slow to cool tonight, that's for sure. Our low will bottom out in the mid-70s. Tomorrow for Tuesday, sunshine, hot temperatures. We're going to stay hot all week. And in fact, we'll also stay very dry. No rain in the forecast for a while. The high Tuesday will be 97, and the heat index is going to be close to 110. Wednesday and Thursday, both sunny, very hot. Highs on both days will be 99 degrees. From the Arkansas Now Weather Center, I'm meteorologist Laura Huckabee. Oh, yeah.

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1: Skies are going to be clear. It'll be slow to cool tonight, that's for sure. Our low will bottom out in the mid-70s. Tomorrow for Tuesday, sunshine, hot temperatures. We're going to stay hot all week. And in fact, we'll also stay very dry. No rain in the forecast for a while. The high Tuesday will be 97, and the heat index is going to be close to 110. Wednesday and Thursday, both sunny, very hot. Highs on both days will be 99 degrees. From the Arkansas Now Weather Center, I'm meteorologist Laura Huckabee.

0: 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The Oldies Network.
1: Skies are going to be clear. It'll be slow to cool tonight, that's for sure. Our low will bottom out in the mid-70s. Tomorrow for Tuesday, sunshine, hot temperatures. We're going to stay hot all week. And in fact, we'll also stay very dry. No rain in the forecast for a while. The high Tuesday will be 97, and the heat index is going to be close to 110. Wednesday and Thursday, both sunny, very hot. Highs on both days will be 99 degrees. From the Arkansas Now Weather Center, I'm meteorologist Laura Huckabee.

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1: ABC News, I'm Stephanie Officer. Iran demanding compensation as part of negotiations to end the war. President Trump saying the U.S. wants compensation too. ABC's Stephen Portnoy.
2: He says he's instructing his negotiators to put this demand firmly on the table in future talks. One way to read this is to say the president is not taking seriously the Iranian demand for reparations, that he's rejecting it out of hand by making this counterproposal.
1: Visually impaired veterans in Indianapolis are using Meta glasses in order to better navigate the world. Ray-Ban's Meta smart glasses include built-in cameras, speakers, and artificial intelligence. They're able to describe surroundings, identify objects, and read text aloud. Bozema Enterprises, Meta, and the Blinded Veterans Association partnered up for a two-day event in that city, providing eligible vets with free Ray-Ban Meta Wayfarer glasses and some hands-on training to help hundreds more across Indiana with a national goal of giving out 130,000 pairs of glasses. This is ABC News.
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5: Skies are going to be clear. It'll be slow to cool tonight, that's for sure. Our low will bottom out in the mid-70s. Tomorrow for Tuesday, sunshine, hot temperatures. We're going to stay hot all week. And in fact, we'll also stay very dry. No rain in the forecast for a while. The high Tuesday will be 97, and the heat index is going to be close to 110. Wednesday and Thursday, both sunny, very hot. Highs on both days will be 99 degrees. From the Arkansas Now Weather Center, I'm meteorologist Laura Huckabee.

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2: Skies are going to be clear. It'll be slow to cool tonight, that's for sure. Our low will bottom out in the mid-70s. Tomorrow for Tuesday, sunshine, hot temperatures. We're going to stay hot all week. And in fact, we'll also stay very dry. No rain in the forecast for a while. The high Tuesday will be 97, and the heat index is going to be close to 110. Wednesday and Thursday, both sunny, very hot. Highs on both days will be 99 degrees. From the Arkansas Now Weather Center, I'm meteorologist Laura Huckabee.

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1: Skies are going to be clear. It'll be slow to cool tonight, that's for sure. Our low will bottom out in the mid-70s. Tomorrow for Tuesday, sunshine, hot temperatures. We're going to stay hot all week. And in fact, we'll also stay very dry. No rain in the forecast for a while. The high Tuesday will be 97, and the heat index is going to be close to 110. Wednesday and Thursday, both sunny, very hot. Highs on both days will be 99 degrees. From the Arkansas Now Weather Center, I'm meteorologist Laura Huckabee.
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2: I'm Stephanie Officer. Aid groups are heading to Colombia after Monday's punishing 7.4 magnitude earthquake. Officials say has killed at least 132. Around 1,600 buildings reported damaged or collapsed. Families are picking through the rubble or searching for missing loved ones on citizen-run websites. World Vision Colombia's Barbara Mello says they're working to provide safe spaces for children.
3: The well-being of the children is going to be our number one priority in the next couple of hours and the next couple of days.
2: Well, bills won't be a problem if you win nearly $1 billion. In fact, the Powerball jackpot now stands at $975 million for Wednesday's drawing. Once again, no one held the winning ticket matching all six of Monday night's numbers. 6, 37, 54, 55, 64, and the Powerball 10. The Mondo jackpot now etched into the history books, coming in at number 8 on Powerball's top 10 ever prizes. This is ABC News.
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6: Skies are going to be clear. It'll be slow to cool tonight, that's for sure. Our low will bottom out in the mid-70s. Tomorrow for Tuesday, sunshine, hot temperatures. We're going to stay hot all week. And in fact, we'll also stay very dry. No rain in the forecast for a while. The high Tuesday will be 97, and the heat index is going to be close to 110. Wednesday and Thursday, both sunny, very hot. Highs on both days will be 99 degrees. From the Arkansas Now Weather Center, I'm meteorologist Laura Huckabee. Oh.

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1: Skies are going to be clear. It'll be slow to cool tonight, that's for sure. Our low will bottom out in the mid-70s. Tomorrow for Tuesday, sunshine, hot temperatures. We're going to stay hot all week. And in fact, we'll also stay very dry. No rain in the forecast for a while. The high Tuesday will be 97, and the heat index is going to be close to 110. Wednesday and Thursday, both sunny, very hot. Highs on both days will be 99 degrees. From the Arkansas Now Weather Center, I'm meteorologist Laura Huckabee.

0: Let's go back to the 60s and 70s. It was a great time. The Oldies Network.
1: Skies are going to be clear. It'll be slow to cool tonight, that's for sure. Our low will bottom out in the mid-70s. Tomorrow for Tuesday, sunshine, hot temperatures. We're going to stay hot all week. And in fact, we'll also stay very dry. No rain in the forecast for a while. The high Tuesday will be 97, and the heat index is going to be close to 110. Wednesday and Thursday, both sunny, very hot. Highs on both days will be 99 degrees. From the Arkansas Now Weather Center, I'm meteorologist Laura Huckabee.

All you gotta do, honey, is kind of stand in one spot. 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And that's when you got it. Yeah. 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
1: Skies are going to be clear. It'll be slow to cool tonight, that's for sure. Our low will bottom out in the mid-70s. Tomorrow for Tuesday, sunshine, hot temperatures. We're going to stay hot all week. And in fact, we'll also stay very dry. No rain in the forecast for a while. The high Tuesday will be 97, and the heat index is going to be close to 110. Wednesday and Thursday, both sunny, very hot. Highs on both days will be 99 degrees. From the Arkansas Now Weather Center, I'm meteorologist Laura Huckabee.

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1: Skies are going to be clear. It'll be slow to cool tonight, that's for sure. Our low will bottom out in the mid-70s. Tomorrow for Tuesday, sunshine, hot temperatures. We're going to stay hot all week. And in fact, we'll also stay very dry. No rain in the forecast for a while. The high Tuesday will be 97, and the heat index is going to be close to 110. Wednesday and Thursday, both sunny, very hot. Highs on both days will be 99 degrees. From the Arkansas Now Weather Center, I'm meteorologist Laura Huckabee.

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1: ABC News, I'm Sherry Preston. Doctors are pushing back on the Trump executive order changing childhood vaccine schedules.
2: In a new executive order, President Trump now recommends children get shots for 11 diseases, down from 18 as recommended by the CDC. The plan also includes splitting measles, mumps, and rubella into three separate shots instead of one. Vaccine maker Merck warns this increases the number of injections for the individual and may result in delayed or missed immunizations.
1: ABC's Karen Waugh, the order coming as the U.S. has its biggest measles outbreak in more than 30 years. Most of the infections among the unvaccinated. Also, there are no studies showing getting the MMR vaccine in one shot is lethal, as President Trump said yesterday. The president using an elaborate ruse to fly out of Turkey following last month's NATO summit. The Washington Post reporting was prompted by an Iranian assassination threat. Colombia is still searching for its missing after Monday's deadly earthquake. This is ABC News.
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5: Hi, everyone. Bright skies to start our Tuesday forecast. We're going to have lots of sunshine around today and plenty of heat to go with it. The high today is going to be 97, our heat index close to 110. Tonight, clear, lows in the upper 70s. Tomorrow, sunny, hotter, and a high of 100 degrees. The heat will continue to stay with us on Thursday. Sunshine, a high of 100, and by Friday, the afternoon high pops up to 101. From the Arkansas Now Weather Center, I'm meteorologist Laura Huckabee.

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1: Hi, everyone. Bright skies to start our Tuesday forecast. We're going to have lots of sunshine around today and plenty of heat to go with it. The high today is going to be 97, our heat index close to 110. Tonight, clear, lows in the upper 70s. Tomorrow, sunny, hotter, and a high of 100 degrees. The heat will continue to stay with us on Thursday. Sunshine, a high of 100, and by Friday, the afternoon high pops up to 101. From the Arkansas Now Weather Center, I'm meteorologist Laura Huckabee.

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1: Here is this hour's headlines from the Arkansas Now Newsroom. The Arkansas State Police Highway Safety Office is launching an extreme safety campaign this week to help keep students safe as they head back to school. The campaign runs through Sunday, with law enforcement reminding drivers, pedestrians, and cyclists to follow safe practices. The Arkansas Department of Health has reported 252 cases of cyclosporiasis, an intestinal parasitic disease, in the state. That's up from 173 cases just a week ago. Arkansas Supreme Court Chief Justice Karen Baker is asking Governor Sarah Huckabee Sanders to appoint a temporary special justice to serve in place of Justice Barbara Webb, who is temporarily unable to perform her duties. Baker made the request in a letter on Monday, asking that one special justice serve for the duration of Webb's absence, rather than requiring separate appointments for each case. From the Arkansas Now Newsroom, I'm Kelly Conley.
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4: Hi, everyone. Bright skies to start our Tuesday forecast. We're going to have lots of sunshine around today and plenty of heat to go with it. The high today is going to be 97. Our heat index close to 110. Tonight, clear, lows in the upper 70s. Tomorrow, sunny, hotter, and a high of 100 degrees. The heat will continue to stay with us on Thursday. Sunshine, a high of 100. And by Friday, the afternoon high pops up to 101. From the Arkansas Now Weather Center, I'm meteorologist Laura Huckabee. Oh, yeah.

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1: The partisan divide over the Senate Farm Bill proved too much to overcome, even for Democratic amendments with bipartisan support. Vermont Democrat Peter Welch wanted to rein in farm payments to non-farmers.
4: When I learned that 92,000 people in urban areas received about $2.6 billion, that's of concern to me.
1: Prompting him to offer an amendment.
4: What my amendment would do is mandate an audit on any farming operation if there's more than one farm manager or more than 3 people are eligible to receive subsidy payments.
1: But it was too much even for longtime backer of actively engaged measures, Republican Chuck Grassley.
5: If you can get more cooperation for us to get a bill out in a bipartisan way, I'm surely going to help you. But I can't help you move a bill where we don't get any help from the other side of the aisle.
1: Ag Chair John Bozeman then put a nail in the coffin on the Welch Amendment.
6: So you're asking us to do this with this particular sector, but dairy itself has no actively engaged requirements.
1: Grassley lamented on the stalemate.
5: There's 3 or 4 pieces of legislation here where we really would have improved this bill for the family farmers if we had a bipartisan approach.
1: But there was none, and the farm bill failed to advance. Chair Bozeman said he'd try again in September. Let's take a look at the markets now and how they closed yesterday. September corn 438 1/4 down 3/4. With December corn 461 3/4 down 1/4. August soybeans 1157 3/4 up 1 1/4. September soybeans 1161 3/4 up 2 3/4. September wheat at 640 1/2 up 3/4. With December wheat at 659 1/4 up 1. October cotton at 82.72 down 50, with December cotton at 83.86 down 54. September rise 1402 1/2 down 20 1/2 cents, with November rise 1446 1/2 down 20. Moving on to livestock now, August live cattle 233.27 1/2 up 157 1/2. October live cattle 226.90 up 162 1/2. August feeder cattle 350.75 down 90. September feeder cattle 344.57 1/2 down 65. August lean hogs at 95.70 up 20, with October hogs at 83.67 1/2 up 145. Now look at our regional weather forecast. Hot and dry over the region for the foreseeable future. Heat advisories in effect with highs in the upper 90s to low 100s. Heat index values well into the triple digits for the remainder of the week and into the weekend. No mention of rain in the forecast. That's your EAB Morning Farm Report, and I'm Scotty Woodson. Have a great day.
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4: Hi, everyone. Bright skies to start our Tuesday forecast. We're going to have lots of sunshine around today and plenty of heat to go with it. The high today is going to be 97, our heat index close to 110. Tonight, clear, lows in the upper 70s. Tomorrow, sunny, hotter, and a high of 100 degrees. The heat will continue to stay with us on Thursday. Sunshine, a high of 100, and by Friday, the afternoon high pops up to 101. From the Arkansas Now Weather Center, I'm meteorologist Laura Huckabee.

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1: Hello, everyone. It is time now for an EAB News update. The Arkansas State Police is reviewing the force used by a state trooper who threw a woman to the ground and punched her during an August 1st arrest near Manila in Mississippi County. The review was sought by the woman's attorney, who alleges his client, identified as 18-year-old Alicia Hackett, was basically attacked by the officer, who the attorney identified as Moses Ariano. Hackett was pulled over for speeding. The state police says the trooper's report says the victim pulled away from the officer when the officer found an open container inside the vehicle and that the victim failed to obey the officer's directions. The trooper has not been placed on leave. A Crittenden County man faces a minimum of 20 years in federal prison after pleading guilty yesterday in federal court to being the supplier of a drug that killed a man back in 2023. 31-year-old Quentin Little pleaded guilty to one count of distribution of fentanyl that resulted in the death of another West Memphis man who has not been identified on December 2, 2023. A total of four people were indicted in the case. The others were 32-year-old Christopher Clark and 28-year-old Tony Hodgson, both of West Memphis, and 31-year-old Jaquel Jackson of Jonesboro. Jackson has already entered a guilty plea and was sentenced to 15 years in prison. Hobson pleaded guilty and is awaiting sentencing. Clark is scheduled to go on trial September 15. Three more counties in northeast Arkansas have reported confirmed cases of Cyclosporza. Woodruff County was the first county in northeast Arkansas.

a distant second with 24 cases, followed by Washington County with 22, Carroll County with 11, and those four all in Northwest Arkansas. Date has been set for an exhibition basketball game between the Arkansas Razorbacks and the Memphis Tigers. It'll be held on October 28th at Bud Walton Arena in Fayetteville. Two teams played an exhibition game in Memphis last year, with Arkansas winning 99-75. Arkansas coach John Calipari is a former coach of the Tigers. He is entering his third season as the Hogs head coach. Benny Hardaway is entering his ninth year as the coach of the University of Memphis Tigers. Arkansas is also set to play Gonzaga in an exhibition game, but the date for that matchup has not been set. Arkansas will open the season November 10th against Robert Morris in Fayetteville.

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4: Hi, everyone. Bright skies to start our Tuesday forecast. We're going to have lots of sunshine around today and plenty of heat to go with it. The high today is going to be 97, our heat index close to 110. Tonight, clear, lows in the upper 70s. Tomorrow, sunny, hotter, and a high of 100 degrees. The heat will continue to stay with us on Thursday. Sunshine, a high of 100, and by Friday, the afternoon high pops up to 101. From the Arkansas Now Weather Center, I'm meteorologist Laura Huckabee.

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2: Good morning, I'm Scotty Woodson from the EAB Ag Network with your EAB Early Morning Market Update. Let's recap the markets and how they closed yesterday. September corn 438 and a quarter down 3/4, with December corn 461 and 3/4 down 1/4. August soybeans 1157 and 3/4 up 1 1/4. September soybeans 1161 and 3/4 up 2 3/4. September wheat at 640 and a half up 3/4, with December wheat at 659 and a quarter up 1. October cotton at 8272 down 50, with December cotton at 8386 down 54. September rice 1402 and a half down 20 and a half cents, with November rice 1446 and a half down 20. Moving on to livestock now, August live cattle 233.27 and a half up 157 and a half. October live cattle 226.90 up 162 and a half. August feeder cattle 350.75 down 90. September feeder cattle 344.57 and a half down 65. August lean hogs at 95.70 up 20, with October hogs at 83.67 and a half up 145. That's your EAB Early Morning Market Update. And I'm Scotty Woodson. Have a great day.
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1: ABC News, I'm Sherry Preston. The former acting head of the CDC blunt after hearing President Trump's proposals to cut back on the number of vaccines given to kids and to split up the measles, mumps, and rubella shot into three.
2: I think it's absolutely ludicrous. You know, the MMR, the measles, mumps, rubella shot, has been given for decades and has been shown to be safe.
1: Dr. Richard Besser speaking to ABC News. The American Academy of Pediatrics also pushing back, saying the order from the president is not justified and that children could suffer. The Washington Post says an Iranian threat against the president's life forced a switch when he was leaving the NATO summit in Turkey after boarding Air Force One. President immediately left the plane, hidden in a catering truck, and took another military jet out. Rescue teams are still trying to find survivors after the deadly earthquake in Colombia. Well over 100 people were killed. Voters are heading to the polls today in primaries in six more states. This is ABC News.
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4: Hi everyone, bright skies to start our Tuesday forecast. We're going to have lots of sunshine around today and plenty of heat to go with it. The high today is going to be 97, our heat index close to 110. Tonight clear, lows in the upper 70s. Tomorrow sunny, hotter, and a high of 100 degrees. The heat will continue to stay with us on Thursday. Sunshine, a high of 100, and by Friday, the afternoon high pops up to 101. From the Arkansas Now Weather Center, I'm meteorologist Laura Huckabee.

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5: Hi, everyone. Bright skies to start our Tuesday forecast. We're going to have lots of sunshine around today and plenty of heat to go with it. The high today is going to be 97, our heat index close to 110. Tonight, clear, lows in the upper 70s. Tomorrow, sunny, hotter, and a high of 100 degrees. The heat will continue to stay with us on Thursday. Sunshine, a high of 100, and by Friday, the afternoon high pops up to 101. From the Arkansas Now Weather Center, I'm meteorologist Laura Huckabee. Holy

daddy's shoulders off to bed. Old sleepyhead, that's my boy. 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
1: Hello, everyone. It is time now for a EAB News Update. The Satania Disaster Museum in Marion will hold its grand opening on Saturday, November the 14th. Work is progressing at the old Marion High School gym, the site of the new museum. Ceremony will begin at 10 a.m. that day, and the day will include tours of the museum and several guests. Museum will feature a memorial plaza with flagpoles, benches, and a 10-foot monument honoring the more than 1,100 lives lost when the steamboat exploded near Memphis in April of 1865. Jeff Kalath is the director of the Satania Disaster Museum. Interstate 57 northbound and southbound traffic near Austin and near Newport will have nightly intermittent outside lane and ramp closures in both directions through November. The closures are scheduled for 7 p.m. to 6 a.m. nightly. Contractor will not close northbound and southbound ramps at the same exit at the same time. Work on each ramp is expected to be completed over a two-night period. The entire project is to be completed by November the 30th. Voting is continuing in the 2026 Coolest Thing Made in Arkansas contest. Voting will continue until August 21st for the exceptional 8 round, which includes several projects in East Arkansas. Among those are U.S. Steel in Osceola for its couplings and Sam and Sam's in Corning for its Non-Bell's Genuine Golden Fried Dish Breading and Frying Mix. 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Former University of Arkansas tight end Hunter Henry will be a member of the New England Patriots for at least another 2 years. Henry and the Patriots have agreed to a contract extension. Henry has been a member of the Patriots since 2021. He played for the Chargers for 5 years. Before that, Henry's 7 TD receptions led the Patriots last season. Played for Arkansas from 2012 to 2015 and was drafted in the second round by the Chargers in 2016. He was an All-American as a senior at Arkansas in 2015 and won the John Mackey Award as the nation's top tight end. He is a native of Little Rock.

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4: Hi everyone, bright skies to start our Tuesday forecast. We're going to have lots of sunshine around today and plenty of heat to go with it. The high today is going to be 97, our heat index close to 110. Tonight clear, lows in the upper 70s. Tomorrow sunny, hotter, and a high of 100 degrees. The heat will continue to stay with us on Thursday. Sunshine, a high of 100, and by Friday, the afternoon high pops up to 101. From the Arkansas Now Weather Center, I'm meteorologist Laura Huckabee.

0: My pappy said, son, you're gonna drive me to drinking if you don't stop driving that hot rod Lincoln. Have you heard the story of the hot rod race with the Fords and Lincolns was setting the pace? That story is true, I'm here to say I was driving that Model A. It's got a Lincoln motor and it's really souped up. That Model A body makes it look like a pup's got 8 cylinders and uses them all. It's got overdrive, just won't stall. With a 4-barrel carb and a dual exhaust, with 4 living gears you can really get lost. Got safety tubes, but I ain't scared. The brakes are good, tires fair. Pulled out of San Pedro late one night, the moon and the stars was shining bright. We was driving up Grapevine Hill, passing cars like they was standing still. Sudden, in a wink of an eye, a Cadillac sedan passed us by and said, boys, it's a mark for me. By then, the taillight was all you could see. Now, the fellas ripped me for being behind, so I thought I'd make the Lincoln unwind. Took my foot off the gas, and man alive, I shoved it on down into overdrive. Wound it up to 110, my speedometer said that I hit top end. My foot was glued like lead to the floor. That's all there is, and there ain't no more. Now the boys all thought lost my sense, and telephone poles looked like a picket fence. They said, slow down, I see spots. The lines on the road just look like dots. Took a corner, sideswiped the truck, crossed my fingers just for luck. My fenders was clicking the guardrail post. The guy beside me was white as a ghost. Smoke was coming from out of the back when I started to gain on that Cadillac. Knew could catch him, I thought I could pass. Don't you know by then we'd be low on gas. We had flames coming from out of the side. Feel the tension, man, what a ride. I said, look out, boys, I got a license to fly. And that caddy pulled over and let us by. Now all of a sudden she started knocking down in the gym. She started rocking. I looked in the mirror, red light was blinking. The cops was after my hot rod Lincoln. Arrested me and they put me in jail and they called my pappy to throw my bail. And he said, son, you're gonna drive me to drinking if you don't stop driving that hot rod Lincoln.
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1: ABC News, I'm Sherry Preston. A threat against President Trump reportedly forcing a bit of a deception last month. ABC News Chief Global Affairs Correspondent Martha Raddatz says it apparently took place when the president was leaving the NATO summit in Turkey.
2: The president walks up the steps to Air Force One, waves goodbye, the catering truck just below the plane. Then 5 minutes later, the press boards Air Force One off to the right while the catering truck pulls away, reportedly with the president inside. The truck is then seen pulling up behind another military aircraft parked behind Air Force One.
1: The Washington Post reporting that's how the president was moved from one plane onto another. Heavy equipment at work right now in Western Colombia as search teams try to find any survivors in the rubble left by that earthquake that killed over 100 people. Qatar now says talks between Iran and Oman to reopen the Strait of Hormuz are at a critical point. This is ABC News.
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10: Hi, everyone. Bright skies to start our Tuesday forecast. We're going to have lots of sunshine around today and plenty of heat to go with it. The high today is going to be 97. Our heat index close to 110. Tonight, clear, lows in the upper 70s. Tomorrow, sunny, hotter, and a high of 100 degrees. The heat will continue to stay with us on Thursday. Sunshine, a high of 100. And by Friday, the afternoon high pops up to 101. From the Arkansas Now Weather Center, I'm meteorologist Laura Huckabee.

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3: Hi, everyone. Bright skies to start our Tuesday forecast. We're going to have lots of sunshine around today and plenty of heat to go with it. The high today is going to be 97, our heat index close to 110. Tonight, clear, lows in the upper 70s. Tomorrow, sunny, hotter, and a high of 100 degrees. The heat will continue to stay with us on Thursday. Sunshine, a high of 100, and by Friday, the afternoon high pops up to 101. From the Arkansas Now Weather Center, I'm meteorologist Laura Huckabee.

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1: Hello, everyone. It's time now for an EAB News update. The Arkansas State Police is reviewing the force used by a state trooper who threw a woman to the ground and punched her during an August 1st arrest near Manila in Mississippi County. The review was sought after the woman's attorney, who alleges his client, identified as 18-year-old Alicia Hackett, was basically attacked by the officer who the attorney identified as Moses Elonado. Hackett was pulled over for speeding. The state police says the trooper's report says the victim pulled away from the officer when the officer found an open container inside the vehicle and that the victim failed to obey the officer's directions. The trooper has not been placed on leave. A Crittenden County man faces a minimum of 20 years in federal prison after pleading guilty yesterday in federal court to being the supplier of a drug that killed a man back in 2023. 31-year-old Quentin Lytle pleaded guilty to one count of distribution of fentanyl that resulted in the death of another West Memphis man who has not been identified on December 2nd, 2023. A total of four people were indicted in the case. The others were 32-year-old Christopher Clark and 28-year-old Tony Hobson, both of West Memphis, and 31-year-old Jaquel Jackson of Jonesboro. Jackson has already entered a guilty plea and was sentenced to 15 years in prison. Hobson pleaded guilty and is awaiting sentencing. Clark is scheduled to go on trial September 15th. The Zetania Disaster Museum in Marion will hold its grand opening on Saturday, November 14th. Work is progressing at the old Marion High School gym, the site of the new museum. Ceremony will begin at 10 a.m. that day, and the day will include tours of the museum and several special guests. The museum will feature a memorial plaza with flagpoles, benches, and a 10-foot monument honoring the more than 1,100 lives lost when the steamboat exploded near Memphis in April of 1865. Jeff Koloth is the director of the Zetania Disaster Museum. University of Memphis plans to erect a statue honoring Archie Manning outside the Manning Center on the Ole Miss campus in Oxford. Manning was a two-time All-American at Ole Miss in the late 60s. He is the father of former Rebel Eli Manning, along with Peyton Manning. His grandson, Arch Manning, is the current quarterback at Texas. His father is Cooper Manning. Archie Manning currently serves as the chairman of the National Football Foundation.

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3: Hi, everyone. Bright skies to start our Tuesday forecast. We're going to have lots of sunshine around today and plenty of heat to go with it. The high today is going to be 97, our heat index close to 110. Tonight, clear, lows in the upper 70s. Tomorrow, sunny, hotter, and a high of 100 degrees. The heat will continue to stay with us on Thursday. Sunshine, a high of 100, and by Friday, the afternoon high pops up to 101. From the Arkansas Now Weather Center, I'm meteorologist Laura Huckabee.

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1: ABC News, I'm Sherry. Preston, Iranian-backed Houthi rebels launching a new attack on a ship. We have just learned they've killed four people in a key shipping lane. Back in court in New York today, accused CEO killer Luigi Mangione.
2: Tuesday's appearance could be the last time Luigi Mangione is seen in public before jury selection starts on September 8th. The conference is one of the final opportunities for prosecutors and defense lawyers to finalize details of the high-profile trial. Prosecutors allege Mangione gunned down UnitedHealthcare CEO Brian Thompson in an assassination-style killing on a Midtown Manhattan street in 2024. Mangione has pleaded not guilty to state and federal charges, and he faces the possibility of life in prison if he's convicted at his state murder trial. Peter Haralambos, ABC News, New York.
1: Doctors are now pushing back against the latest recommendations from the Trump administration to roll back childhood vaccine schedules. Search teams still looking for thousands of people still missing after the earthquake in Colombia. This is ABC News.
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1: Here is this hour's headlines from the Arkansas Now newsroom. The Arkansas State Police Highway Safety Office is launching an extreme safety campaign this week to help keep students safe as they head back to school. The campaign runs through Sunday, with law enforcement reminding drivers, pedestrians, and cyclists to follow safe practices. The Arkansas Department of Health has reported 252 cases of cyclosporiasis, an intestinal parasitic disease, in the state. That's up from 173 cases just a week ago. Arkansas Supreme Court Chief Justice Karen Baker is asking Governor Sarah Huckabee Sanders to appoint a temporary special justice to serve in place of Justice Barbara Webb, who is temporarily unable to perform her duties. Baker made the request in a letter on Monday, asking that one special justice serve for the duration of Webb's absence, rather than requiring separate appointments for each case. From the Arkansas Now newsroom, I'm Kelly Conley.
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4: Hi everyone, sunny skies, hot temperatures getting into and through the lunch hour. Numbers will be in the low 90s. Later this afternoon, our high is going to be 97 degrees and our heat index will be close to 110. Tonight, clear, lows in the upper 70s. Tomorrow for Wednesday will be sunny, hot, with a high of 100. Thursday, much the same. Sunshine, 100 degrees. On Friday, 101. From the Arkansas Now Weather Center, I'm meteorologist Laura Huckabee.

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5: Hi everyone, sunny skies, hot temperatures getting into and through the lunch hour. Numbers will be in the low 90s. Later this afternoon, our high is going to be 97 degrees and our heat index will be close to 110. Tonight, clear, lows in the upper 70s. Tomorrow for Wednesday will be sunny, hot, with a high of 100. Thursday, much the same. Sunshine, 100 degrees. On Friday, 101. From the Arkansas Now Weather Center, I'm meteorologist Laura Huckabee.

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2: Here's the latest from the Arkansas Now Newsroom. The Arkansas State Police Highway Safety Office is launching an extreme safety campaign this week to help keep students safe as they head back to school. 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Four Arkansas properties have been nominated for inclusion on the National Register of Historic Places. The nominations include Magnolia Cemetery at North End Elementary School and Helena West Helena, the Charles H. in Eula Brown House in West Memphis, and Isard County's first courthouse marker. Arkansas Supreme Court Justice Karen Baker is asking Governor Sarah Huckabee Sanders to appoint a temporary special justice to serve in place of Justice Barbara Webb, who is temporarily unable to perform her duties. Baker made the request in a letter on Monday, asking that one special justice serve for the duration of Webb's absence, rather than requiring separate appointments for each case. From the Arkansas Now Newsroom, I'm Cade Carlton.
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7: Hi everyone, sunny skies, hot temperatures getting into and through the lunch hour. Numbers will be in the low 90s. Later this afternoon, our high is going to be 97 degrees and our heat index will be close to 110. Tonight, clear, lows in the upper 70s. Tomorrow for Wednesday will be sunny, hot, with a high of 100. Thursday, much the same. Sunshine, 100 degrees. On Friday, 101. From the Arkansas Now Weather Center, I'm meteorologist Laura Huckabee.

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1: Cattle prices still up a bit, everything else falling. Good morning, I'm Scotty Woodson on the EAB Ag Network with your EAB Midday Market Report. September corn at 435 and a quarter down 3. With December corn at 458 and 3 quarters down 3. August soybeans 1152 and a quarter down 5.5. September soybeans 1152 and a quarter down 9.5. September wheat at 631 and 3 quarters down 8 and 3 quarters. With December wheat at 650 down 9 and a quarter. October cotton at 82.53 down 19. With December cotton at 83.89 up 3. September rice at 13.97 down 5.5. With November rice at 14.41 also down 5.5. Moving on to livestock now. August live cattle 233.52 and a half up 25. October live cattle 227.35 up 45. August feeder cattle 351.92 and a half up 117 and a half. September feeder cattle 347.15 up 257 and a half. August lane hogs at 95.60 down 10. With October hogs at 82.77 and a half down 90. That's your EAB Midday Market Report, and I'm Scotty Woodson. Have a great day.
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1: I'm Sherry Preston. Luigi Mangione back in court today in connection with the killing of UnitedHealthcare CEO Brian Thompson in 2024. The New York judge says there will be less room for the public in the trial since so many members of the press will be there. Russia has released an American military veteran who spent more than 4 years in prison on disputed charges under abusive conditions. The former U.S. Marine was said to be gravely ill and at risk of dying. A group advocating for him says Robert Gilman is now on his way to a U.S. military hospital in Texas. Crime across the country on the decline.
2: According to the Major Cities Chiefs Association, murders alone were down more than 17% in the first half of 2026 compared to the same period the previous year. Robberies, rapes, and aggravated assaults likewise were lower. The declines continue a trend that reversed the crime surge that came during the pandemic.
1: ABC's Jim Ryan, death toll from the Columbia earthquake, now at least 224 people. This is ABC News.
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7: Hi, everyone. Sunny skies, hot temperatures getting into and through the lunch hour. Numbers will be in the low 90s. Later this afternoon, our high is going to be 97 degrees, and our heat index will be close to 110. Tonight, clear, lows in the upper 70s. Tomorrow for Wednesday will be sunny, hot, with a high of 100. Thursday, much the same. Sunshine, 100 degrees. On Friday, 101. From the Arkansas Now Weather Center, I'm meteorologist Laura Huckabee.

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3: Hi everyone, sunny skies, hot temperatures getting into and through the lunch hour. Numbers will be in the low 90s. Later this afternoon, our high is going to be 97 degrees and our heat index will be close to 110. Tonight, clear, lows in the upper 70s. Tomorrow for Wednesday will be sunny, hot, with a high of 100. Thursday, much the same. Sunshine, 100 degrees. On Friday, 101. From the Arkansas Now Weather Center, I'm meteorologist Laura Huckabee.

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1: Here's the latest from the Arkansas Now newsroom. A heat advisory remains in effect for parts of Arkansas through this evening, with hot temperatures expected throughout the week. National Weather Service officials say parts of the state could see heat index values reach 110 degrees. Governor Sarah Huckabee Sanders has designated Jonesboro as Arkansas's 20th capital for a day today. Paragould will become the state's 21st capital for a day tomorrow. Sanders says the program brings senior state officials into local communities to meet with city leaders and residents. U.S. Senator John Bozeman of Arkansas is expressing frustration after an 11-10 vote last Thursday kept a new farm bill in committee. Bozeman says it was the Senate's last opportunity to advance the bill before lawmakers began a seven-week recess on Friday. Congress has not passed a new farm bill since 2018. From the Arkansas Now newsroom, I'm Cade Carlton.
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5: Hi everyone, sunny skies, hot temperatures getting into and through the lunch hour. Numbers will be in the low 90s. Later this afternoon, our high is going to be 97 degrees and our heat index will be close to 110. Tonight, clear, lows in the upper 70s. Tomorrow for Wednesday will be sunny, hot, with a high of 100. Thursday, much the same. Sunshine, 100 degrees. On Friday, 101. From the Arkansas Now Weather Center, I'm meteorologist Laura Huckabee.

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0: 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ABC's Faith Abube is in Medellin.
1: The deadly earthquake, the most powerful to hit the country in more than a decade, leaving a trail of destruction in multiple cities. The quake's epicenter coming close to heavily populated areas. Cities like Pereira and Cali hit particularly hard. Entire apartment buildings seen splitting apart, leaving clouds of dust and rubble.
0: Severe storm sweeping through this hour in the Midwest. Tornado warnings in the Chicago area leading to the rare evacuation. The air traffic control tower at Midway Airport, both Midway and O'Hare, put on ground stops. Flight delays and cancellations are stacking up. And U.S. Marine Robert Gilman is on a flight back to the U.S. to a medical facility after being released from a Russian prison. He was held since 2022. 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
9: Hi, everyone. Sunny skies, hot temperatures getting into and through the lunch hour. Numbers will be in the low 90s. Later this afternoon, our high is going to be 97 degrees, and our heat index will be close to 110. Tonight, clear, lows in the upper 70s. Tomorrow for Wednesday will be sunny, hot, with a high of 100. Thursday, much the same. Sunshine, 100 degrees. On Friday, 101. From the Arkansas Now Weather Center, I'm meteorologist Laura Huckabee.

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1: 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September corn 437 and a half down 3/4, with December corn 461 down 3/4. August soybeans 1147 and a quarter down 10 and a half. September soybeans 1152 and 3/4 down 9. September wheat at 631 and a quarter down 9 and a quarter, with December wheat at 649 and 3/4 down 9 and a half. October cotton at 82.53 down 19. December cotton at 83.85 down 1. September rice, 13.95 down 7.5, with November rice, 14.41 down 5.5. Moving on to livestock now, August live cattle, 233.30 up 2.5. October live cattle, 227.07.5 up 17.5. August feeder cattle, 350.97.5 up 22.5. September feeder cattle, 345.92.5 up 135. August lane hogs, 95.67.5 down 2.5, with October hogs, 83.05 down 62.5. That's your EAB Noon Market Report, and I'm Scotty Woodson. Have a great day.
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4: Hi everyone, sunny skies, hot temperatures getting into and through the lunch hour. Numbers will be in the low 90s. Later this afternoon, our high is going to be 97 degrees and our heat index will be close to 110. Tonight, clear, lows in the upper 70s. Tomorrow for Wednesday will be sunny, hot, with a high of 100. Thursday, much the same. Sunshine, 100 degrees. On Friday, 101. From the Arkansas Now Weather Center, I'm meteorologist Laura Huckabee.

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1: Hello, everyone. It is time now for an EAB News update. The Arkansas State Police is reviewing the force used by a state trooper who threw a woman to the ground and punched her during an August 1st arrest near Manila in Mississippi County. The review was sought by the woman's attorney, who alleges his client, identified as 18-year-old Alicia Hackett, was basically attacked by the officer who the attorney identified as Moses Arellano. Hackett was pulled over for speeding. The state police says the trooper's report says the victim pulled away from the officer when the officer found an open container inside the vehicle and that the victim failed to obey the officer's directions. The trooper has not been placed on leave. A Crittenden County man faces a minimum of 20 years in federal prison after pleading guilty yesterday in federal court to being the supplier of a drug that killed a man back in 2023. 31-year-old Quentin Little pleaded guilty to one count of distribution of fentanyl that resulted in the death of another West Memphis man who has not been identified on December 2, 2023. A total of four people were indicted in the case. The others were 32-year-old Christopher Clark and 28-year-old Tony Hodson, both of West Memphis, and 31-year-old Jaquel Jackson of Jonesboro. Jackson has already entered a guilty plea and was sentenced to 15 years in prison. Hobson pleaded guilty and is awaiting sentencing. Clark is scheduled to go on trial September 15. Three more counties in northeast Arkansas have reported confirmed cases of cyclosporza. Woodruff County was the first county in northeast Arkansas to report a case, followed closely by Greene County. Now Baxter, Fulton, and White County have all confirmed cases. Cyclosporza spreads when people eat food or drink water that has been contaminated with animal waste. Most of the 252 cases in Arkansas are confined to the northwest corner. Benton County leads the state in reported cases with 147 confirmed cases. Boone County is a distant second with 24 cases, followed by Washington County with 22, Carroll County with 11, and those four all in northwest Arkansas. Date has been set for an exhibition basketball game between the Arkansas Razorbacks and the Memphis Tigers. It'll be held on October 28th at Bud Walton Arena in Fayetteville. Two teams played an exhibition game in Memphis last year, with Arkansas winning 99-75. Arkansas coach John Calipari is a former coach of the Tigers. He is entering his third season as the Hogs head coach. Benny Hardaway is entering his ninth year as the coach of the University of Memphis Tigers. Arkansas is also set to play Gonzaga in an exhibition game, but the date for that matchup has not been set. Arkansas will open the season November 10th against Robert Morris in Fayetteville.

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4: Hi everyone, sunny skies, hot temperatures getting into and through the lunch hour. Numbers will be in the low 90s. Later this afternoon, our high is going to be 97 degrees and our heat index will be close to 110. Tonight, clear, lows in the upper 70s. Tomorrow for Wednesday will be sunny, hot, with a high of 100. Thursday, much the same. Sunshine, 100 degrees. On Friday, 101. From the Arkansas Now Weather Center, I'm meteorologist Laura Huckabee.

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to San Francisco, she must have lost her way. Posting a poster of Poncho and Cisco one California day. She says she believes in a Robin Hood and brotherhood and colors of green and gray.

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1: ABC News, I'm Michelle Franzen. The death toll in Colombia continuing to go up after yesterday's major earthquake. More than 200 people have died due to collapsed homes and buildings across western Colombia. Crews still searching for people trapped in the rubble. Daryl Pop is a Canadian real estate agent. He was celebrating his birthday in the country, telling ABC News he took cell phone video when the shaking began.
2: It's such a surreal feeling. And I turned around and I saw the cabinet smash and I heard people running through the hallways and doors slamming. I was like, okay, maybe it's time to stop this video and get out of the building.
1: A U.S. Marine is on a flight back to America after his release from a Russian prison. Robert Gilman was detained for more than 4 years on disputed charges. According to the group advocating for his release, Gilman is gravely ill and suffered years of abuse. No one drew all the winning numbers for last night's Powerball drawing. The jackpot now swelling to $1 billion for tomorrow night's drawing. This is ABC News.
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7: An afternoon with plenty of sunshine and the heat to go with it. Our high today is going to be 97, but our heat index will be close to 110. Tonight, clear skies and a low of 78. Tomorrow for Wednesday, sunshine and a high of 100 degrees. We're going to be dry for a while. That heat is going to continue to build. Thursday, sunny, again a high of 100. And then on Friday with sunshine, our high will be 101. From the Arkansas Now Weather Center, I'm meteorologist Laura Huckabee.

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1: 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What do we have, Kylie?
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1: And Mark's an awesome local. 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
4: An afternoon with plenty of sunshine and the heat to go with it. Our high today is going to be 97, but our heat index will be close to 110. Tonight, clear skies and a low of 78. Tomorrow for Wednesday, sunshine and a high of 100 degrees. We're going to be dry for a while. That heat is going to continue to build. Thursday, sunny, again a high of 100. And then on Friday with sunshine, our high will be 101. From the Arkansas Now Weather Center, I'm meteorologist Laura Huckabee.

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1: Here's the latest from the Arkansas Now newsroom. The Arkansas State Police Highway Safety Office is launching an extreme safety campaign this week to help keep students safe as they head back to school. The campaign runs through Sunday, with law enforcement reminding drivers, pedestrians, and cyclists to follow safe practices. Four Arkansas properties have been nominated for inclusion on the National Register of Historic Places. The nominations include Magnolia Cemetery at North End Elementary School and Helena West Helena, the Charles H. in Eula Brown House in West Memphis, and Izard County's first courthouse marker. Arkansas Supreme Court Justice Karen Baker is asking Governor Sarah Huckabee Sanders to appoint a temporary special justice to serve in place of Justice Barbara Webb, who is temporarily unable to perform her duties. Baker made the request in a letter on Monday, asking that one special justice serve for the duration of Webb's absence, rather than requiring separate appointments for each case. From the Arkansas Now newsroom, I'm Cade Carlton.
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5: An afternoon with plenty of sunshine and the heat to go with it. Our high today is going to be 97, but our heat index will be close to 110. Tonight, clear skies and a low of 78. Tomorrow for Wednesday, sunshine and a high of 100 degrees. We're going to be dry for a while. That heat is going to continue to build. Thursday, sunny, again a high of 100. And then on Friday with sunshine, our high will be 101. From the Arkansas Now Weather Center, I'm meteorologist Laura Huckabee.

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1: ABC News, I'm Michelle Franzen. More than 220 people are confirmed dead following yesterday's major earthquake in western Colombia. Crews now scrambling to dig through the rubble for survivors. ABC's Faith Abube is in Medellin.
2: American Alyssa Arroyave was at the gym in Medellin when it hit.
3: There was like this sudden commotion and everybody was yelling, and the staff then was like really pushing everybody to get outside as quickly as

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5: An afternoon with plenty of sunshine and the heat to go with it. Our high today is going to be 97, but our heat index will be close to 110. Tonight, clear skies and a low of 78. Tomorrow for Wednesday, sunshine and a high of 100 degrees. We're going to be dry for a while. That heat is going to continue to build. Thursday, sunny, again a high of 100. And then on Friday with sunshine, our high will be 101. From the Arkansas Now Weather Center, I'm meteorologist Laura Huckabee.
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3: An afternoon with plenty of sunshine and the heat to go with it. Our high today is going to be 97, but our heat index will be close to 110. Tonight, clear skies and a low of 78. Tomorrow for Wednesday, sunshine and a high of 100 degrees. We're going to be dry for a while. That heat is going to continue to build. Thursday, sunny, again a high of 100. And then on Friday with sunshine, our high will be 101. From the Arkansas Now Weather Center, I'm meteorologist Laura Huckabee.

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1: Here are the latest headlines from the Arkansas Now newsroom. The Arkansas State Police Highway Safety Office is launching an extreme safety campaign this week to help keep students safe as they head back to school. The campaign runs through Sunday with law enforcement reminding drivers, pedestrians, and cyclists to follow safe practices. Arkansas Supreme Court Chief Justice Karen Baker is asking Governor Sarah Huckabee Sanders to appoint a temporary special justice to serve in place of Justice Barbara Webb, who is temporarily unable to perform her duties. Baker made the request in a letter on Monday, asking that one special justice serve for the duration of Webb's absence, rather than requiring separate appointments for each case. And the Mayflower Police Department has ended its use of flock safety cameras due to privacy concerns. The decision comes just days after Cabot Mayor Ken Kincaid announced that the city would temporarily suspend its use of flock cameras. From the Arkansas Now newsroom, I'm Scotty Woodson.
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6: An afternoon with plenty of sunshine and the heat to go with it. Our high today is going to be 97, but our heat index will be close to 110. Tonight, clear skies and a low of 78. Tomorrow for Wednesday, sunshine and a high of 100 degrees. We're going to be dry for a while. That heat is going to continue to build. Thursday, sunny, again a high of 100. And then on Friday with sunshine, our high will be 101. From the Arkansas Now Weather Center, I'm meteorologist Laura Huckabee.

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1: Cotton prices up, most everything else down. 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September corn at 436 and three quarters down 1.5, with December corn at 460 and a half down 1.25. August soybeans 1147 and a half down 10.25, with September soybeans 1151 and a half also down 10.25. September wheat at 630 and a quarter down 10.25, with December wheat at 648 and a quarter down 11. October cotton at 8309 up 37, with December cotton at 8439 up 53. September rice at 1392 down 10.5 cents. November rice at 1436, also down 10.5. Moving on to livestock now. August live cattle at 232.75, down 52.5. October live cattle at 226.32.5, down 57.5. August feeder cattle at 350.17.5, down 57.5. September feeder cattle at 345.25, up 67.5. August lane hogs at 95.87.5, up 17.5. With October hogs at 83.32.5, down 35. 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

0: 6.5% makes more sense than a credit card balance of 23%. Sherry Preston, ABC News.
1: Severe storms on the move. A tornado warning temporarily grounded planes in Chicago earlier today. That forced evacuation at Midway Airport's air traffic control tower. The same storms now targeting the Mid-Atlantic. This is ABC News.
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6: An afternoon with plenty of sunshine and the heat to go with it. Our high today is going to be 97, but our heat index will be close to 110. Tonight, clear skies and a low of 78. Tomorrow for Wednesday, sunshine and a high of 100 degrees. We're going to be dry for a while. That heat is going to continue to build. Thursday, sunny, again a high of 100. And then on Friday with sunshine, our high will be 101. From the Arkansas Now Weather Center, I'm meteorologist Laura Huckabee. Oh.

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5: An afternoon with plenty of sunshine and the heat to go with it. Our high today is going to be 97, but our heat index will be close to 110. Tonight, clear skies and a low of 78. Tomorrow for Wednesday, sunshine and a high of 100 degrees. We're going to be dry for a while. That heat is going to continue to build. Thursday, sunny, again a high of 100. And then on Friday with sunshine, our high will be 101. From the Arkansas Now Weather Center, I'm meteorologist Laura Huckabee.

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1: Here are the latest headlines from the Arkansas Now newsroom. A heat advisory remains in effect for parts of Arkansas through this evening, with hot temperatures expected throughout the week. National Weather Service officials say parts of the state could see heat index values reach 110 degrees and more. Several Arkansas counties also remain under burn bans as the hot, dry conditions increase the risk of wildfires. 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And four Arkansas properties have been nominated for inclusion on the National Register of Historic Places. The nominations include Magnolia Cemetery and North End Elementary School in Helena, West Helena, the Charles H. and Eula Brown House in West Memphis, and Izzard County's first courthouse marker. From the Arkansas Now newsroom, I'm Scotty Woodson.
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6: An afternoon with plenty of sunshine and the heat to go with it. Our high today is going to be 97, but our heat index will be close to 110. Tonight, clear skies and a low of 78. Tomorrow for Wednesday, sunshine and a high of 100 degrees. We're going to be dry for a while. That heat is going to continue to build. Thursday, sunny, again a high of 100. And then on Friday with sunshine, our high will be 101. From the Arkansas Now Weather Center, I'm meteorologist Laura Huckabee.

0: 3. September ICE, 1392, down 10.5 cents. November ICE at 1436, also down 10.5. Moving on to livestock now. August live cattle at 232.75, down 52.5. October live cattle at 226.32.5, down 57.5. August feeder cattle at 350.17.5, down 57.5. September feeder cattle at 345.25, up 67.5. August lane hogs at 95.87.5, up 17.5. With October hogs at 83.32.5, down 35. That's your EAB Market Recap, and I'm Scotty Woodson. Have a great day.
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2: An afternoon with plenty of sunshine and the heat to go with it. Our high today is going to be 97, but our heat index will be close to 110. Tonight, clear skies and a low of 78. Tomorrow for Wednesday, sunshine and a high of 100 degrees. We're going to be dry for a while. That heat is going to continue to build. Thursday, sunny, again a high of 100. And then on Friday with sunshine, our high will be 101. From the Arkansas Now Weather Center, I'm meteorologist Laura Huckabee.

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5: An afternoon with plenty of sunshine and the heat to go with it. Our high today is going to be 97, but our heat index will be close to 110. Tonight, clear skies and a low of 78. Tomorrow for Wednesday, sunshine and a high of 100 degrees. We're going to be dry for a while. That heat is going to continue to build. Thursday, sunny, again a high of 100. And then on Friday with sunshine, our high will be 101. From the Arkansas Now Weather Center, I'm meteorologist Laura Huckabee.

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1: Here's this hour's headlines from the Arkansas Now newsroom. The Mayflower Police Department has ended its use of flock safety cameras due to privacy concerns. The decision comes days after the Cabot mayor announced the city would temporarily suspend its use of flock cameras. And former Arkansas governor and current U.S. ambassador to Israel, Mike Huckabee, is working with Israel tourism officials to promote visiting the country. Huckabee recently met with officials at the Israel Tourism Recovery Forum. The intent of the meeting was to strengthen cooperation, expand U.S. visitation, and increase air connectivity. And a heat advisory remains in effect for parts of Arkansas through this evening. National Weather Service officials say parts of the state could see heat index values reach 110 degrees. Hot temperatures are expected throughout the week. From the Arkansas Now newsroom, I'm Hannah Campbell.
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5: An afternoon with plenty of sunshine and the heat to go with it. Our high today is going to be 97, but our heat index will be close to 110. Tonight, clear skies and a low of 78. Tomorrow for Wednesday, sunshine and a high of 100 degrees. We're going to be dry for a while. That heat is going to continue to build. Thursday, sunny, again a high of 100. And then on Friday with sunshine, our high will be 101. From the Arkansas Now Weather Center, I'm meteorologist Laura Huckabee. 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
1: ABC News, I'm Michelle Franzen. It is primary day across six states. Republican voters in South Carolina casting ballots for the second time in 2 months for the late Senator Lindsey Graham's seat after his death in July. Graham's sister, Darlene Graham, appointed to finish his term until January. Now she's battling in the race in the GOP primary for the full term.
2: This election is very important because we're looking to replace someone who's going to take care of the people of South Carolina. U.S. Senator Graham has held a very high position in the Senate in the country, and so this position hopefully will solidify us a great position in the state of South Carolina.
1: Yolanda McKnight, the winner, faces Democratic candidate Annie Andrews. In Colombia, more than 200 people are dead following yesterday's powerful earthquake. The State Department announced U.S. disaster assistance response teams will arrive today. And severe storms raising the risk of tornadoes and flooding across the Midwest. This is ABC News.
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6: Hi everyone, skies are going to be clear tonight as temperatures settle in the upper 70s. As we look ahead to Wednesday, we've got lots of sunshine and some dangerous heat headed our way. The high for Wednesday is going to be 100, but our heat index will be as high as 111. On Thursday, sunny, hot, again a high of 100 degrees. By Friday, still no rain, lots of sunshine, and a high of 101. From the Arkansas Now Weather Center, I'm meteorologist Laura Huckabee.

me dressed so fine, threw the bumps of dime in your prime. 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
1: Hello, everyone. It is time now for a EAB News Update. The Satania Disaster Museum in Marion will hold its grand opening on Saturday, November the 14th. Work is progressing at the old Marion High School gym, the site of the new museum. Ceremony will begin at 10 a.m. that day, and the day will include tours of the museum and several guests. Museum will feature a memorial plaza with flagpoles, benches, and a 10-foot monument honoring the more than 1,100 lives lost when the steamboat exploded near Memphis in April of 1865. Jeff Kalath is the director of the Satania Disaster Museum. Interstate 57 northbound and southbound traffic near Austin and near Newport will have nightly intermittent outside lane and ramp closures in both directions through November. The closures are scheduled for 7 p.m. to 6 a.m. nightly. Contractor will not close northbound and southbound ramps at the same exit at the same time. Work on each ramp is expected to be completed over a two-night period. The entire project is to be completed by November the 30th. Voting is continuing in the 2026 Coolest Thing Made in Arkansas contest. Voting will continue until August 21st for the exceptional 8 round, which includes several projects in East Arkansas. Among those are U.S. Steel in Osceola for its couplings and Sam and Sam's in Corning for its Non-Bell's Genuine Golden Fried Dish Breading and Frying Mix. 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Former University of Arkansas tight end Hunter Henry will be a member of the New England Patriots for at least another 2 years. Henry and the Patriots have agreed to a contract extension. Henry has been a member of the Patriots since 2021. He played for the Chargers for 5 years. Before that, Henry's 7 TD receptions led the Patriots last season. Played for Arkansas from 2012 to 2015. Was drafted in the second round by the Chargers in 2016. Was an All-American as a senior at Arkansas in 2015 and won the John Mackey Award as the nation's top tight end. He is a native of Little Rock.

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3: Hi everyone, skies are going to be clear tonight as temperatures settle in the upper 70s. As we look ahead to Wednesday, we've got lots of sunshine and some dangerous heat headed our way. The high for Wednesday is going to be 100, but our heat index will be as high as 111. On Thursday, sunny, hot, again a high of 100 degrees. By Friday, still no rain, lots of sunshine, and a high of 101. From the Arkansas Now Weather Center, I'm meteorologist Laura Huckabee.

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2: ABC News, I'm Michelle Franzen. U.S. Marine and veteran Robert Gilman on a flight back to America after his release from a Russian prison. Gilman was wrongfully detained, the State Department says, on disputed charges for more than 4 years. Kieran Ramsey is the chief investigative officer of Global Reach. He advocated for his release and represents Gilman's family and says he was abused and is gravely ill.
3: Unfortunately, it took a critical health situation for Mr. Gilman to be secured and put on a U.S. government plane and sent home.
2: President Trump says he talked with Russia's president and he agreed to the humanitarian release. More than 200 people are confirmed dead in Colombia following yesterday's powerful earthquake. Crews still digging through rubble to find survivors. Tomorrow will usher in a triple cosmic spectacle. In addition to a parade of six planets lining up across a pre-dawn sky, there will be a total solar eclipse. And researchers say the best meteor shower of the year will serve as the encore. This is ABC News.
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7: Hi everyone, skies are going to be clear tonight as temperatures settle in the upper 70s. As we look ahead to Wednesday, we've got lots of sunshine and some dangerous heat headed our way. The high for Wednesday is going to be 100, but our heat index will be as high as 111. On Thursday, sunny, hot, again a high of 100 degrees. By Friday, still no rain, lots of sunshine, and a high of 101. From the Arkansas Now Weather Center, I'm meteorologist Laura Huckabee.

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4: Hi everyone, skies are going to be clear tonight as temperatures settle in the upper 70s. As we look ahead to Wednesday, we've got lots of sunshine and some dangerous heat headed our way. The high for Wednesday is going to be 100, but our heat index will be as high as 111. On Thursday, sunny, hot, again a high of 100 degrees. By Friday, still no rain, lots of sunshine, and a high of 101. From the Arkansas Now Weather Center, I'm meteorologist Laura Huckabee.
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1: Here's this hour's headlines from the Arkansas Now Newsroom. An exam by state psychologists of a woman facing murder charges in the death of an 8-month-old in her home daycare found her competent for trial. Court records show the nearly 2.5-hour exam of 23-year-old Aaron Sauls took place in the Arkansas State Hospital on July 1st. Sauls is facing charges of capital murder after an investigation following the child's death from a skull fracture while under her care. And Please entered on Monday for reality TV star Joseph Duggar and his wife Kendra in an Arkansas district court will allow their child endangerment and false imprisonment cases to be diverted for a year, according to court documents. And the Arkansas Department of Health has reported 252 cases of cyclosporiasis. That's up from 173 cases just 1 week ago. From the Arkansas Now Newsroom, I'm Hannah Campbell.
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5: Hi everyone, skies are going to be clear tonight as temperatures settle in the upper 70s. As we look ahead to Wednesday, we've got lots of sunshine and some dangerous heat headed our way. The high for Wednesday is going to be 100, but our heat index will be as high as 111. On Thursday, sunny, hot, again a high of 100 degrees. By Friday, still no rain, lots of sunshine, and a high of 101. From the Arkansas Now Weather Center, I'm meteorologist Laura Huckabee.